trust in me. You know you do. Have the faith, baby, I have in you. Oh, and love will see us through, yeah, yeah. If only you trust in me, baby, yeah.

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And I want a Sunday kind of love. But I do my Sunday dreaming. Every hour.

you take, let us assume, a third toke, long and slow. 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
0: Hey, Steph girl, what's up?
2: What's up, George?
0: I'm cool. You know, I've been thinking about recording one of those grooves, you know, that my mom used to love.
2: Mm-hmm.
0: You know, one of those easy kind of things.
2: Yeah.
0: Check this out.

0: A tribute to the Birdman, the father of Birdland, a masterpiece, a release, the horns, words, and the musical great salute, the late mentor, inventor of a sound that dates back from bebop to pop and pop to hip hop. We fuse the times of jazz and rhymes and got Kumo D and Big Daddy Kane to bring on the legends. Kane hit the name.
1: I kick a rap too, but you can relax too. A jazz soloist, play away with the sax to get the job done. 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

0: know the writer of Birdland. 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Now who could forget the MC on the set, the ambulant voice of Pee-wee Marquette.
1: Ladies and gentlemen, as you know, we have some

say I'm out of dough. But see, I've taken the cat in, give him a place to stay, and then I gone and found out you were going all around town telling everybody he got my wife. I go up to the cat like a good man should, and I said, hey man. He say, what man? I said, I'ma warn you one time, and the next time I warn you, I'ma have to use my gun.

talking like. Not a 38 special, boy, you do very well. Not a 38 special, you do very well.

myriad microwaves, the infrared messages, the gigabytes of one zero.

baby. 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I give you a shoulder to cry. Call me, baby.